One kiss, oh, one kiss. Oh, my heart would beat 1,000 miles a minute. I never seek another, she except you. Someday I'll pitch a little tam just for you. Oh, you kidding me?

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1: Quand on aime le jazz, c'est sur Ornithorynque.
2: And here comes Zooty in the door with his brushes. And what's he know, Papa? Look at this cat here. Here's a suitcase there. That's skeleton beat on that one.
3: Oh, my God, don't Richie.
2: Well, look here. Well, here's Jack McVouty in his tenor.
3: Yes, sir, indeed.
2: Well, say, Gaze, how about blowing some, man?
3: Got the next call.
2: All right, that's a great thing.

0: can double order Riti Footies with a little hot sauce on it. That'll just about fix it. Well, here's it. Well, look at Charlie Yardbird.
1: Hey there. So how's it going, Jim?

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Yeah, that's great. Solid, then. Well, let's get together and blow. Win A flat. Take the next one. You got it. All right.

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1: Oh, man.
0: What's in the... Oh, everything is silent.
1: Hey, listen, I got to go, Dad.
0: What, you got to cut out?
1: Jubilee.
0: Jubilee, you got to make another... Yeah, that's groovy. What, you got to make a gig? Take the next chord before you cut out.

0: freak out.
1: Thank you. I love you. Thank you.
2: Thank you, man.
1: Peace. Yes. Thank you, my brother Sharon. Thank you.
2: Merci.
3: Ornithorynque à Bouloir, c'est sur le...

0: résistance de le groupe français Cox.
1: Informer, you know, say that I'm a snowman, I go blame. Allez, keep on bum bam. Take the man that say that I'm a snowman, stamp somewhere down the lane.